Gavin misunderstood for all of our life, but with this same child cuts like a knife. The boy's no good. Well, I finally found what I've been looking for, but if they get the chance, they'll end it for sure. Sure they would. Baby, I've done all I could. It's up to you, girl. You'll be home soon.